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1: The pianist and composer Randy Weston and the saxophonist, composer, and bandleader Jimmy Heath both celebrated their centennials in 2026. 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
2: 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That's the Sausalito 47th Annual Chili Cook-Off in Dumphy Park, September 19th from noon to 4 p.m. For more information, to purchase tickets, or to enter the competition, visit the Parks and Rec section of sausalito.gov.
3: Now it is time for Tide Tones PM, your afternoon tide report from Radio Sausalito. Your reporter is Greg Grunke. Today is Sunday, August 16, 2026. A high tide of 5.8 feet will occur at 3.07 p.m., followed by a low tide of 1.3 feet at 9.11 p.m. The next high tide will be 4.7 feet at 3.23 a.m. tomorrow, followed by a low tide of 1.5 feet at 8.58 p.m. All tide data is for the Golden Gate, so compensate accordingly. Today's sunrise was at 6.26. Sunset will be at 8.01, with darkness by 9.02. And there you have it, today's tide report for San Francisco Bay, brought to you by the Call of the Sea, wishing you a good day.

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2: 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The City of Sausalito will host its 47th annual Chili Cook-Off in Dumphy Park on Saturday, September 19th, from noon to 4 p.m. The event features all the chili you can eat for $25, plus a hot pepper eating contest. 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

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I'm the trumpet man in the Ike Jones band. And when I'm in the club, I'm on the bandstand. Now, my story begins with a short introduction to put a face on a place in a time of corruption. That club that I mentioned, it went up in flames.

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She was watching the door. And Lloyd and Beverly were working the floor. And One-Eyed Jack was back behind the bar. And Ike Jones himself was strumming guitar. Now a fight broke out, and that was about 9 o'clock. Lloyd broke it up, ran him down the block. And the band didn't begin till 10:30. That's when I think that fire began.

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People were screaming, running in the streets. That dance hall collapsed in a terrible heap. 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I didn't hear a single siren sound. Somebody said it, and we watched it burn down.

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1: The pianist and composer Randy Weston and the saxophonist, composer, and bandleader Jimmy Heath both celebrated their centennials in 2026. 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
3: Now it is time for Tide Tones PM, your afternoon tide report from Radio Sausalito. Your reporter is Greg Grunke. Today is Sunday, August 16, 2026. A high tide of 5.8 feet will occur at 3.07 p.m., followed by a low tide of 1.3 feet at 9.11 p.m. The next high tide will be 4.7 feet at 3.23 a.m. tomorrow, followed by a low tide of 1.5 feet at 8.58 p.m. All tide data is for the Golden Gate, so compensate accordingly. Today's sunrise was at 6.26. Sunset will be at 8.01, with darkness by 9.02. And there you have it, today's tide report for San Francisco Bay, brought to you by the Call of the Sea, wishing you a good day.

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3: Nets, Rare But Well Done, Nat King Cole, something that you haven't heard very often, I would guess. You.

That's the Billy May arrangement for Nat Cole of that tune. And I'm so glad we ran across a Japanese pressing of it. I don't think I ever got it on the original Capitol. Nor this next one. This is very lush strings, arranged, conducted by Gordon Jenkins. Glorious tune by Harry Warren with lyrics by Mack Gordon. My Heart Tells Me.

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1: Early with Joe Thompson, friend of ours, producing. About that period of time, 1940, Knight made some records in Hollywood long before his own trio was recording on its own. Made some records in Hollywood with Lionel Hampton, of which this is one, House of Morgans.

House of Morgan. It's called Lionel Hampton and the Nat King Cole Trio. Later, when Nat became such a success as a singer, it was very hard for the producers at Capitol, Lee Gillette and others, to get him into the studio to record piano solos. He did do one marvelous album called Penthouse Serenade, and from it we've chosen If I Should Lose You.

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We lost Nat Cole, and boy, what a talent. What a talent we lost, both at the piano and singing. Nat, rare but well done, on Swing Thing. Here's a sad song that swings all the way. Billy May styled it for Nat. When Your Lover Is Gone.

0: Yes, sir. Billy May, Nat Cole. As we said, swinging all the way on Swing Thing.
1: Fred Hall and Swing Thing will be back in just a minute, right here on Radio Sausalito. Here's a public service announcement from Sausalito Center for the Arts. The Sausalito Landscape Festival celebrates the enduring tradition of landscape painting with a juried exhibition showcasing landscape, seascape, and cityscapes from California artists. Throughout August, visitors are invited to experience landscapes through the eyes of painters who capture the beauty, atmosphere, and changing light of these places that inspire them. The exhibition is curated by Carolyn Meyer, renowned artist and director of the School of Painting at San Francisco's Academy of Art University. Come on downtown to the Sausalito Center for the Arts. Admission is free and open to the public 11 a.m. to 5 p.m. Wednesdays through Sundays. That's the Sausalito Landscape Festival at the Center for the Arts downtown. It runs through August 27th and will be open Wednesday to Sunday from 11 a.m. to 5 p.m. For more information, check out sausalitocenterforthearts.org.
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0: In 1945, Capitol recorded the Nat Cole Trio, both with instrumental tracks and also with Nat singing. This good tune, which later became a hit all over again for the umpteenth time for Dean Martin, was recorded in 1945 in May of that year with Paul Weston as the producer. And the King Cole Trio at that time had Oscar Moore on guitar and Johnny Miller on bass. You're nobody. Somebody loves you.

Not too many records are around on which Nat Cole is accompanying another singer, such as the case in this one. The singer is Helen Forrest, and the session a small group one set up by Lionel Hampton. I think that Nat's vamping and fills add a lot to the performance of Ghost of a Chance.

Ellen Farris, with Lionel Hampton and with the Nat King Cole Trio. On Swing Thing, Nat Cole in 1949 recorded with a trio augmented by Jack Costanzo on bongos and did a track called Bop Kick. I don't think Nat was capable of playing bop, which is just as well. Anyway, it sure came off a straight swing except for the drums. Bop Kick.

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Nat King Cole and the Quartet. It's Nat Rare But Well Done on Swing Thing. If that so prolific, wonderful guy Steve Allen never did anything but write this next song, which Nat's going to sing with Gordon Jenkins, he justified his existence. The song is called Impossible.

0: With the arrangement and the conducting by Gordon Jenkins, Nat Cole, with the big orchestra there at the piano, I hear music. Music from Nat. Rare but well done. I'm Fred Hall on Swing Thing.
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2: 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That's the Jazz and Blues by the Bay free concert series happening each Friday evening beginning June 5th from 6:30 to 8 p.m. at Gabrielson Park through September 25th. 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
0: Now here's a rarity with not only Nat Cole, but the Andrews Sisters, Bing Crosby too, and a Meredith Willson song that was the sign-off theme for a wonderful late radio show that Willson hosted called The Big Show, which starred Tallulah Bankhead. 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
3: Now the entire ensemble, the Andrews Sisters, Nat King Cole, the Rhythm Ayers, and I, we're going to join hands here, join voices in John Scott Trotter's arrangement of Meredith Willson's fine song of Good Wishes and Faith.

And that'd make a wonderful sign-off for a radio station, except I guess most radio stations never sign off anymore, except the daytimers. Bing Crosby, the Andrews Sisters, and with the fellow we're celebrating around here, Nat King Cole. You heard it on Swing Thing. Duke Ellington wrote this song, and Billy May made it swing. Medium, kind of loping along-like. And that just takes it a step or two farther. Don't get around much anymore.

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Thought I'd visit the club. Got as far as the door. They'd have

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Nat Cole with Billy May. Here on our show, Swing Thing. Back to one of those Lionel Hampton All-Star sessions now, this one featuring the Nat King Cole Trio. Singing as a trio, along with some great playing by all concerned, this is called Do Re Mi.

0: And so we've really done some digging. 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
0: Rare, but well done.

0: But only for now, because we'll play Nat's records again and again. That's the way it goes around here. I'm Fred Hall, and this is Swing Thing.
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0: the pianist and composer Randy Weston, and the saxophonist, composer, and bandleader Jimmy Heath both celebrated their centennials in 2026. Join me, Larry Slater, the Jazz MD, on Radio Sausalito's Jazz Connections as we explore the music and careers of these two important artists. 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
1: 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The Sausalito Landscape Festival celebrates the enduring tradition of landscape painting with a juried exhibition showcasing landscape, seascape, and cityscapes from California artists. Throughout August, visitors are invited to experience landscapes through the eyes of painters who capture the beauty, atmosphere, and changing light of these places that inspire them. The exhibition is curated by Carolyn Meyer, renowned artist and director of the School of Painting at San Francisco's Academy of Art University. Come on downtown to the Sausalito Center for the Arts. Admission is free and open to the public, 11 a.m. to 5 p.m., Wednesdays through Sundays. That's the Sausalito Landscape Festival at the Center for the Arts downtown. It runs through August 27th and will be open Wednesday to Sunday from 11 a.m. to 5 p.m. For more information, check out sausalitocenterforthearts.org.
2: Now it is time for Tide Tones PM, your afternoon tide report from Radio Sausalito. Your reporter is Greg Grunke. Today is Sunday, August 16th, 2026. A high tide of 5.8 feet will occur at 3.07 p.m., followed by a low tide of 1.3 feet at 9.11 p.m. The next high tide will be 4.7 feet at 3.23 a.m. tomorrow, followed by a low tide of 1.5 feet at 8.58 p.m. All tide data is for the Golden Gate, so compensate accordingly. Today's sunrise was at 6:26. Sunset will be at 8:01, with darkness by 9:02. And there you have it, today's tide report for San Francisco Bay, brought to you by the Call of the Sea, wishing you a good day.

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1: Hey, buddy.
2: Yeah.
1: Saw your chick picking up the tab the other day. 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

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They threw him out of school, cause all he learned was Tiger Ray. He never knew the golden rule, but boy, how he can shake. Doug the Jitterbug cuts a wicked rug.

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0: The Sausalito Landscape Festival celebrates the enduring tradition of landscape painting with a juried exhibition showcasing landscape, seascape, and cityscapes from California artists. Throughout August, visitors are invited to experience landscapes through the eyes of painters who capture the beauty, atmosphere, and changing light of these places that inspire them. The exhibition is curated by Carolyn Meyer, renowned artist and director of the School of Painting at San Francisco's Academy of Art University. Come on downtown to the Sausalito Center for the Arts. 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That's the Sausalito Landscape Festival at the Center for the Arts downtown. 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
1: Now it is time for Tide Tones PM, your afternoon tide report from Radio Sausalito. Your reporter is Greg Grunke. Today is Sunday, August 16th, 2026. A high tide of 5.8 feet will occur at 3.07 p.m., followed by a low tide of 1.3 feet at 9.11 p.m. The next high tide will be 4.7 feet at 3.23 a.m. tomorrow, followed by a low tide of 1.5 feet at 8.58 p.m. All tide data is for the Golden Gate, so compensate accordingly. Today's sunrise was at 6:26. Sunset will be at 8:01, with darkness by 9:02. And there you have it, today's tide report for San Francisco Bay, brought to you by the Call of the Sea, wishing you a good day.

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0: You're Waldorf Salad.
1: 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You're the top.
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1: 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Your inferno's Dante.
0: 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You're the nose.
1: Watch it.
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1: what?
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1: That's better.

0: You're the top.
1: This is Noah Griffin, founder and artistic director of the Cole Porter Society. Whenever I'm in Sausalito, I listen to Radio Sausalito and love it.

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1: The pianist and composer Randy Weston and the saxophonist, composer, and bandleader Jimmy Heath both celebrated their centennials in 2026. Join me, Larry Slater, the Jazz MD, on Radio Sausalito's Jazz Connections as we explore the music and careers of these two important artists. 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
2: 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The Sausalito Landscape Festival celebrates the enduring tradition of landscape painting with a juried exhibition showcasing landscape, seascape, and cityscapes from California artists. Throughout August, visitors are invited to experience landscapes through the eyes of painters who capture the beauty, atmosphere, and changing light of these places that inspire them. 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That's the Sausalito Landscape Festival at the Center for the Arts downtown. 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
3: Now it is time for Tide Tones PM, your afternoon tide report from Radio Sausalito. Your reporter is Greg Grunke. Today is Sunday, August 16th, 2026. A high tide of 5.8 feet will occur at 3.07 p.m., followed by a low tide of 1.3 feet at 9.11 p.m. The next high tide will be 4.7 feet at 3.23 a.m. tomorrow, followed by a low tide of 1.5 feet at 8.58 p.m. All tide data is for the Golden Gate, so compensate accordingly. Today's sunrise was at 6:26. Sunset will be at 8:01, with darkness by 9:02. And there you have it, today's tide report for San Francisco Bay, brought to you by the Call of the Sea, wishing you a good day.

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2: 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The Sausalito Landscape Festival celebrates the enduring tradition of landscape painting with a juried exhibition showcasing landscape, seascape, and cityscapes from California artists. Throughout August, visitors are invited to experience landscapes through the eyes of painters who capture the beauty, atmosphere, and changing light of these places that inspire them. The exhibition is curated by Carolyn Meyer, renowned artist and director of the School of Painting at San Francisco's Academy of Art University. Come on downtown to the Sausalito Center for the Arts. Admission is free and open to the public, 11 a.m. to 5 p.m., Wednesdays through Sundays. That's the Sausalito Landscape Festival at the Center for the Arts downtown. It runs through August 27th and will be open Wednesday to Sunday from 11 a.m. to 5 p.m. For more information, check out sausalitocenterforthearts.org.

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2: Now it is time for Tide Tones PM, your afternoon tide report from Radio Sausalito. Your reporter is Greg Grunke. Today is Sunday, August 16, 2026. A high tide of 5.8 feet will occur at 3.07 p.m., followed by a low tide of 1.3 feet at 9.11 p.m. The next high tide will be 4.7 feet at 3.23 a.m. tomorrow, followed by a low tide of 1.5 feet at 8.58 p.m. All tide data is for the Golden Gate, so compensate accordingly. Today's sunrise was at 6.26. Sunset will be at 8.01, with darkness by 9.02. And there you have it, today's tide report for San Francisco Bay, brought to you by the Call of the Sea, wishing you a good day.

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Welcome to Jazz Connections. I'm Larry Slater, the Jazz MD. Two legendary artists, Miles Davis and John Coltrane, celebrated their centennial in 2026, but there were several major artists whose centennial has been overlooked as the result. Ray Brown, Lou Donaldson, Mel Ballistin, Jimmy Heath, and Randy Weston had important careers and made significant contributions to the art form. Randy Weston was a pianist and composer whose creativity was inspired by his ancestral African connection. Described as America's African musical ambassador, Weston once said, "What I do because it's about teaching and informing everyone about our most natural cultural phenomenon. It's really about Africa and her music." I open the hour with one of Weston's best-loved compositions, High Fly. A towering figure, Weston wrote High Fly in the 1950s, inspired by his experience of being 6 feet 8 inches tall. The tune has become a jazz standard, and Weston recorded it several times during his career. But we heard the live 1959 version from Live at the Five Spot, with Coleman Hawkins, Kenny Dorham, Wilbur Little, and Roy Haynes. Mel Ballistin, who worked with Weston for decades, wrote the arrangement. In 1961, Randy Weston visited Nigeria as part of a delegation of the American Society for African Culture. In 1968, he moved to Morocco and stayed for 5 years, living first in Rabat and then in Tangier, where he

0: 3 from the pianist and composer Randy Weston, beginning with Little Niles from one of his earliest recordings, his 1956 With These Hands, along with the baritone saxophone of Cecil Payne and Ahmad Abdul-Malik on bass. Niger Mambo was waxed in 1963 for his High Life album, with an ensemble that included Booker Irvin, Ray Copeland, Jimmy Cleveland, Quentin Jackson, Julius Watkins, and Bud Johnson. The arrangements were again the masterwork of Melba Liston. Our closing track, Volcano Blues, was from Weston's 1993 recording with Melba Liston that featured another superb ensemble, performing Chalabadi Blues. Weston remarked, "The blues is Africa's contribution to American music. It's probably the most ancient music that has ever existed." Randy Weston died in 2018 at age 92. 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I'm Larry Slater, the Jazz MD. We'll be back after a short break.
1: 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That's the Sausalito 47th Annual Chili Cook-Off in Dumphy Park, September 19th from noon to 4 p.m. For more information, to purchase tickets, or to enter the competition, visit the Parks and Rec section of sausalito.gov.
0: 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I'm your host, Larry Slater, the Jazz MD. The saxophonist and composer Jimmy Heath also had a long life and productive career, passing in 2020 at age 93. A contemporary of John Coltrane's in Philadelphia, he was the middle brother of one of the music's most important families. Over more than 70 years on the jazz scene, Jimmy Heath appeared on more than 100 records and penned over 125 compositions, including several that became jazz standards. Here are three such compositions: CTA, For Miners Only, and Gingerbread Boy.

three Jimmy Heath tunes that are enshrined as jazz standards. CTA, which were the initials of one of Heath's girlfriends in the 50s, is another of the many contrafacts of Gershwin's I Got Rhythm. Heath recorded it in 1975 on his Picture of Heath with Barry Harris, Sam Jones, and Billy Higgins. For Minors Only appeared on Heath's inaugural recording in 1959 with Nat Adderley, Curtis Fuller, Wynton Kelly, Paul Chambers, and Jimmy's younger brother, the drummer Albert Tootie Heath. Our closer, Gingerbread Boy, was a duet with the bassist Rufus Reed, which was performed on Mary McPartland's Piano Jazz in 2001. Jimmy Heath presided over every era in modern jazz history, from big band swing to bebop to post-bop and beyond, and he always stayed true to his signature sound. He was also the musician who lent his saxophone to Bill Clinton during a concert at the White House. Jimmy was the middle Heath brother. His older brother, Percy, found fame as the bassist in the Modern Jazz Quartet, while baby brother, Albert, was a first-call drummer during his long and illustrious career. In 1975, the siblings formed the Heath Brothers Band, which recorded over a dozen albums. I'll begin our final Jimmy Heath set with the Heath Brothers in 1979 performing Jimmy's The Voice of the Saxophone from the album In Motion, with Stanley Cowell on the keys. The Quota is another of Jimmy's better-known tunes, recorded in 1961 on an album of the same name, with his brothers, along with Freddie Hubbard, Julius Watkins, and Cedar Walton. A sample of Heath's big band mastery closes the hour with an homage to Jimmy's childhood friend, John Coltrane. Train Connections was recorded on the 1992 Little Man, Big Band, a reference to Jimmy's short stature. Thanks for listening.

0: 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I'm Larry Slater, the Jazz MD, and I'll be back next week at this same time.
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The blues ain't nothing but a good man feeling bad, said Leon Redbone. 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
1: 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The City of Sausalito will host its 47th annual Chili Cook-Off in Dumphy Park on Saturday, September 19th, from noon to 4 p.m. The event features all the chili you can eat for $25, plus a hot pepper eating contest. 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Tickets are on sale now, and applications for chili chefs are available as well. 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That's the Sausalito 47th Annual Chili Cook-Off in Dumphy Park, September 19th from noon to 4 p.m. For more information, to purchase tickets, or to enter the competition, visit the Parks and Rec section of sausalito.gov.
2: Now it is time for Tide Tones PM, your afternoon tide report from Radio Sausalito. Your reporter is Greg Grunke. Today is Sunday, August 16th, 2026. A high tide of 5.8 feet will occur at 3.07 p.m., followed by a low tide of 1.3 feet at 9.11 p.m. The next high tide will be 4.7 feet at 3.23 a.m. tomorrow, followed by a low tide of 1.5 feet at 8.58 p.m. All tide data is for the Golden Gate, so compensate accordingly. Today's sunrise was at 6.26. Sunset will be at 8.01, with darkness by 9.02. And there you have it, today's tide report for San Francisco Bay, brought to you by the Call of the Sea, wishing you a good day.

am I loving so much the best. Cause he's so sweet and he's different from the rest.

The blues ain't nothing but a good man feeling bad, said Leon Redbone. Hear the best of the blues every Friday, Saturday, and Sunday night, right here on Radio Sausalito.

0: I'm tired of crying about the way you do. I've had all the pain that I can stand from you. You'd better go now. 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No, you don't exist no more.
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3: 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Throughout August, visitors are invited to experience landscapes through the eyes of painters who capture the beauty, atmosphere, and changing light of these places that inspire them. The exhibition is curated by Carolyn Meyer, renowned artist and director of the School of Painting at San Francisco's Academy of Art University. Come on downtown to the Sausalito Center for the Arts. Admission is free and open to the public, 11 a.m. to 5 p.m., Wednesdays through Sundays. That's the Sausalito Landscape Festival at the Center for the Arts downtown. It runs through August 27th and will be open Wednesday to Sunday from 11 a.m. to 5 p.m. For more information, check out sausalitocenterforthearts.org.

smiling gum. Find my man, he better hitch up and run, 'cause I'm leaving this morning. I'm leaving this morning.

0: The blues ain't nothing but a good man feeling bad, said Leon Redbone. 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
1: 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Here's a public service announcement from Sausalito Center for the Arts. The Sausalito Landscape Festival celebrates the enduring tradition of landscape painting with a juried exhibition showcasing landscape, seascape, and cityscapes from California artists. Throughout August, visitors are invited to experience landscapes through the eyes of painters who capture the beauty, atmosphere, and changing light of these places that inspire them. The exhibition is curated by Carolyn Meyer, renowned artist and director of the School of Painting at San Francisco's Academy of Art University. Come on downtown to the Sausalito Center for the Arts. Admission is free and open to the public, 11 a.m. to 5 p.m. Wednesdays through Sundays. That's the Sausalito Landscape Festival at the Center for the Arts downtown. It runs through August 27th and will be open Wednesday to Sunday from 11 a.m. to 5 p.m. For more information, check out sausalitocenterforthearts.org.
2: Now it is time for Tide Tones PM, your afternoon tide report from Radio Sausalito. Your reporter is Greg Grunke. Today is Sunday, August 16th, 2026. A high tide of 5.8 feet will occur at 3.07 p.m., followed by a low tide of 1.3 feet at 9.11 p.m. The next high tide will be 4.7 feet at 3.23 a.m. tomorrow, followed by a low tide of 1.5 feet at 8.58 p.m. All tide data is for the Golden Gate, so compensate accordingly. Today's sunrise was at 6:26. Sunset will be at 8:01, with darkness by 9:02. And there you have it, today's tide report for San Francisco Bay, brought to you by the Call of the Sea, wishing you a good day.

blues is to jazz what yeast is to bread. Without it, it's flat, said Carmen McRae. 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

0: down to Sandy Lanny till Bogasi come in. 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
4: Now it is time for Tide Tones PM, your afternoon tide report from Radio Sausalito. Your reporter is Greg Grunke. Today is Sunday, August 16, 2026. A high tide of 5.8 feet will occur at 3.07 p.m., followed by a low tide of 1.3 feet at 9.11 p.m. The next high tide will be 4.7 feet at 3.23 a.m. tomorrow, followed by a low tide of 1.5 feet at 8.58 p.m. All tide data is for the Golden Gate, so compensate accordingly. Today's sunrise was at 6.26. Sunset will be at 8.01, with darkness by 9.02. And there you have it, today's tide report for San Francisco Bay, brought to you by the Call of the Sea, wishing you a good day.

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The fire wagon kept coming. The sniper just wouldn't let him put it out. 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
2: 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That's the Jazz and Blues by the Bay free concert series happening each Friday evening beginning June 5th from 6:30 to 8 p.m. at Gabrielson Park through September 25th. 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
1: The pianist and composer Randy Weston and the saxophonist, composer, and bandleader Jimmy Heath both celebrated their centennials in 2026. 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
2: 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Throughout August, visitors are invited to experience landscapes through the eyes of painters who capture the beauty, atmosphere, and changing light of these places that inspire them. The exhibition is curated by Carolyn Meyer, renowned artist and director of the School of Painting at San Francisco's Academy of Art University. 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That's the Sausalito Landscape Festival at the Center for the Arts downtown. 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
3: Now it is time for Tide Tones PM, your afternoon tide report from Radio Sausalito. Your reporter is Greg Grunke. Today is Sunday, August 16th, 2026. A high tide of 5.8 feet will occur at 3.07 p.m., followed by a low tide of 1.3 feet at 9.11 p.m. The next high tide will be 4.7 feet at 3.23 a.m. tomorrow, followed by a low tide of 1.5 feet at 8.58 p.m. All tide data is for the Golden Gate, so compensate accordingly. Today's sunrise was at 6:26. Sunset will be at 8:01, with darkness by 9:02. And there you have it, today's tide report for San Francisco Bay, brought to you by the Call of the Sea, wishing you a good day.

Blues ain't nothing but a good woman gone bad, said Marlena Shaw. Tonight you've got the blues with Radio Sausalito.

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2: 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That's a Historical Society downtown walking tour happening the second and fourth Saturday each month from 10:30 a.m. to noon, leaving from the Ice House Museum at 780 Bridgeway in downtown Sausalito. 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
3: 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This is Greg Grunke bringing you your morning Tide Tones report on Radio Sausalito. Today is Monday, August 17, 2026. A high tide of 4.7 feet will occur at 3:23 a.m., followed by a low tide of 1.5 feet at 8:58 a.m. The next high tide will be 5.8 feet at 3:42 p.m., followed by a low tide of 1.2 feet at 10:09 p.m. The tide data is for the Golden Gate, so compensate accordingly. Today's sunrise was at 6:27, sunset at 8, with darkness by 9:01. And there you have it, today's tide report for San Francisco Bay, brought to you by the Call of the Sea, wishing you a good day.

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2: 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That's the Jazz and Blues by the Bay free concert series happening each Friday evening beginning June 5th from 6:30 to 8 p.m. at Gabrielson Park through September 25th. 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
3: 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The Sausalito Landscape Festival celebrates the enduring tradition of landscape painting with a juried exhibition showcasing landscape, seascape, and cityscapes from California artists. Throughout August, visitors are invited to experience landscapes through the eyes of painters who capture the beauty, atmosphere, and changing light of these places that inspire them. The exhibition is curated by Carolyn Meyer, renowned artist and director of the School of Painting at San Francisco's Academy of Art University. Come on downtown to the Sausalito Center for the Arts. Admission is free and open to the public, 11 a.m. to 5 p.m., Wednesdays through Sundays. That's the Sausalito Landscape Festival at the Center for the Arts downtown. It runs through August 27th and will be open Wednesday to Sunday from 11 a.m. to 5 p.m. For more information, check out sausalitocenterforthearts.org.
4: 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This is Greg Grunke bringing you your morning Tide Tones report on Radio Sausalito. Today is Monday, August 17th, 2026. A high tide of 4.7 feet will occur at 3:23 a.m., followed by a low tide of 1.5 feet at 8:58 a.m. The next high tide will be 5.8 feet at 3:42 p.m., followed by a low tide of 1.2 feet at 10:09 p.m. This tide data is for the Golden Gate, so compensate accordingly. Today's sunrise was at 6:27, sunset at 8, with darkness by 9:01. And there you have it, today's tide report for San Francisco Bay, brought to you by the Call of the Sea, wishing you a good day.

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2: 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That's a Historical Society downtown walking tour happening the second and fourth Saturday each month from 10:30 a.m. to noon, leaving from the Ice House Museum at 780 Bridgeway in downtown Sausalito. 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

0: 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Here's a public service announcement from Sausalito Center for the Arts. The Sausalito Landscape Festival celebrates the enduring tradition of landscape painting with a juried exhibition showcasing landscape, seascape, and cityscapes from California artists. Throughout August, visitors are invited to experience landscapes through the eyes of painters who capture the beauty, atmosphere, and changing light of these places that inspire them. The exhibition is curated by Carolyn Meyer, renowned artist and director of the School of Painting at San Francisco's Academy of Art University. Come on downtown to the Sausalito Center for the Arts. Admission is free and open to the public 11 a.m. to 5 p.m. Wednesdays through Sundays. That's the Sausalito Landscape Festival at the Center for the Arts downtown. It runs through August 27th and will be open Wednesday to Sunday from 11 a.m. to 5 p.m. For more information, check out sausalitocenterforthearts.org.
1: 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This is Greg Grunke bringing you your morning Tide Tones report on Radio Sausalito. Today is Monday, August 17th, 2026. A high tide of 4.7 feet will occur at 3:23 a.m., followed by a low tide of 1.5 feet at 8:58 a.m. The next high tide will be 5.8 feet at 3:42 p.m., followed by a low tide of 1.2 feet at 10:09 p.m. This tide data is for the Golden Gate, so compensate accordingly. Today's sunrise was at 6:27, sunset at 8, with darkness by 9:01. And there you have it, today's Tide Report for San Francisco Bay, brought to you by the Call of the Sea, wishing you a good day.

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4: Good morning. This is Greg Grunke bringing you your morning Tide Tones report on Radio Sausalito. Today is Monday, August 17, 2026. A high tide of 4.7 feet will occur at 3:23 a.m., followed by a low tide of 1.5 feet at 8:58 a.m. The next high tide will be 5.8 feet at 3:42 p.m., followed by a low tide of 1.2 feet at 10:09 p.m. The tide data is for the Golden Gate, so compensate accordingly. Today's sunrise was at 6:27, sunset at 8, with darkness by 9:01. And there you have it, today's tide report for San Francisco Bay, brought to you by the Call of the Sea, wishing you a good day.

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0: 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The Sausalito Landscape Festival celebrates the enduring tradition of landscape painting with a juried exhibition showcasing landscape, seascape, and cityscapes from California artists. Throughout August, visitors are invited to experience landscapes through the eyes of painters who capture the beauty, atmosphere, and changing light of these places that inspire them. The exhibition is curated by Carolyn Meyer, renowned artist and director of the School of Painting at San Francisco's Academy of Art University. Come on downtown to the Sausalito Center for the Arts. Admission is free and open to the public, 11 a.m. to 5 p.m., Wednesdays through Sundays. That's the Sausalito Landscape Festival at the Center for the Arts downtown. It runs through August 27th and will be open Wednesday to Sunday from 11 a.m. to 5 p.m. For more information, check out sausalitocenterforthearts.org.
2: 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This is Greg Grunke bringing you your morning Tide Tones report on Radio Sausalito. Today is Monday, August 17th, 2026. A high tide of 4.7 feet will occur at 3:23 a.m., followed by a low tide of 1.5 feet at 8:58 a.m. The next high tide will be 5.8 feet at 3:42 p.m., followed by a low tide of 1.2 feet at 10:09 p.m. This tide data is for the Golden Gate, so compensate accordingly. Today's sunrise was at 6:27, sunset at 8, with darkness by 9:01. And there you have it, today's Tide Report for San Francisco Bay, brought to you by the Call of the Sea, wishing you a good day.

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0: 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The Sausalito Landscape Festival celebrates the enduring tradition of landscape painting with a juried exhibition showcasing landscape, seascape, and cityscapes from California artists. Throughout August, visitors are invited to experience landscapes through the eyes of painters who capture the beauty, atmosphere, and changing light of these places that inspire them. The exhibition is curated by Carolyn Meyer, renowned artist and director of the School of Painting at San Francisco's Academy of Art University. Come on downtown to the Sausalito Center for the Arts. 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That's the Sausalito Landscape Festival at the Center for the Arts downtown. It runs through August 27th and will be open Wednesday to Sunday from 11 a.m. to 5 p.m. For more information, check out sausalitocenterforthearts.org.

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would rule. He'd follow me around, build me up, tear me down, till I'd be so bewildered I wouldn't know what to do. Might as well give up the fight. I know darn well he'll convince me that he's right again when he sings that siren song. I just gotta tell.

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3: 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This is Greg Grunke bringing you your morning Tide Tones report on Radio Sausalito. Today is Monday, August 17, 2026. A high tide of 4.7 feet will occur at 3:23 a.m., followed by a low tide of 1.5 feet at 8:58 a.m. The next high tide will be 5.8 feet at 3:42 p.m., followed by a low tide of 1.2 feet at 10:09 p.m. This tide data is for the Golden Gate, so compensate accordingly. Today's sunrise was at 6:27, sunset at 8, with darkness by 9:01. And there you have it, today's tide report for San Francisco Bay, brought to you by the Call of the Sea, wishing you a good day.

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1: 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Here's a public service announcement from Sausalito Center for the Arts. The Sausalito Landscape Festival celebrates the enduring tradition of landscape painting with a juried exhibition showcasing landscape, seascape, and cityscapes from California artists. Throughout August, visitors are invited to experience landscapes through the eyes of painters who capture the beauty, atmosphere, and changing light of these places that inspire them. The exhibition is curated by Carolyn Meyer, renowned artist and director of the School of Painting at San Francisco's Academy of Art University. Come on downtown to the Sausalito Center for the Arts. Admission is free and open to the public, 11 a.m. to 5 p.m. Wednesdays through Sundays. That's the Sausalito Landscape Festival at the Center for the Arts downtown. It runs through August 27th and will be open Wednesday to Sunday from 11 a.m. to 5 p.m. For more information, check out sausalitocenterforthearts.org.
2: 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This is Greg Grunke bringing you your morning Tide Tones report on Radio Sausalito. Today is Monday, August 17th, 2026. A high tide of 4.7 feet will occur at 3:23 a.m., followed by a low tide of 1.5 feet at 8:58 a.m. The next high tide will be 5.8 feet at 3:42 p.m., followed by a low tide of 1.2 feet at 10:09 p.m. The tide data is for the Golden Gate, so compensate accordingly. Today's sunrise was at 6:27, sunset at 8, with darkness by 9:01. And there you have it, today's tide report for San Francisco Bay, brought to you by the Call of the Sea, wishing you a good day.

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I'm proud that you're listening to Radio Sausalito. Enjoy.

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1: The pianist and composer Randy Weston and the saxophonist, composer, and bandleader Jimmy Heath both celebrated their centennials in 2026. 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
2: 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The Sausalito Landscape Festival celebrates the enduring tradition of landscape painting with a juried exhibition showcasing landscape, seascape, and cityscapes from California artists. Throughout August, visitors are invited to experience landscapes through the eyes of painters who capture the beauty, atmosphere, and changing light of these places that inspire them. The exhibition is curated by Carolyn Meyer, renowned artist and director of the School of Painting at San Francisco's Academy of Art University. 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That's the Sausalito Landscape Festival at the Center for the Arts downtown. It runs through August 27th and will be open Wednesday to Sunday from 11 a.m. to 5 p.m. For more information, check out sausalitocenterforthearts.org.
3: 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This is Greg Grunke bringing you your morning Tide Tones report on Radio Sausalito. Today is Monday, August 17th, 2026. A high tide of 4.7 feet will occur at 3:23 a.m., followed by a low tide of 1.5 feet at 8:58 a.m. The next high tide will be 5.8 feet at 3:42 p.m., followed by a low tide of 1.2 feet at 10:09 p.m. This tide data is for the Golden Gate, so compensate accordingly. Today's sunrise was at 6:27, sunset at 8, with darkness by 9:01. And there you have it, today's tide report for San Francisco Bay, brought to you by the Call of the Sea, wishing you a good day.
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3: 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Today is Monday, August 17, 2026. A high tide of 4.7 feet will occur at 3:23 a.m., followed by a low tide of 1.5 feet at 8:58 a.m. The next high tide will be 5.8 feet at 3:42 p.m., followed by a low tide of 1.2 feet at 10:09 p.m. The tide data is for the Golden Gate, so compensate accordingly. Today's sunrise was at 6:27, sunset at 8, with darkness by 9:01. And there you have it, today's tide report for San Francisco Bay, brought to you by the Call of the Sea, wishing you a good day.

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0: Here's a public service announcement from Sausalito Center for the Arts. The Sausalito Landscape Festival celebrates the enduring tradition of landscape painting with a juried exhibition showcasing landscape, seascape, and cityscapes from California artists. Throughout August, visitors are invited to experience landscapes through the eyes of painters who capture the beauty,

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1: August 17, 2026. A high tide of 4.7 feet will occur at 3:23 a.m., followed by a low tide of 1.5 feet at 8:58 a.m. The next high tide will be 5.8 feet at 3:42 p.m., followed by a low tide of 1.2 feet at 10:09 p.m. This tide data is for the Golden Gate, so compensate accordingly. Today's sunrise was at 6:27, sunset at 8, with darkness by 9:01. And there you have it, today's tide report for San Francisco Bay, brought to you by the Call of the Sea, wishing you a good day.

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4: 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This is Greg Grunke bringing you your morning Tide Tones report on Radio Sausalito. Today is Monday, August 17, 2026. A high tide of 4.7 feet will occur at 3:23 a.m., followed by a low tide of 1.5 feet at 8:58 a.m. The next high tide will be 5.8 feet at 3:42 p.m., followed by a low tide of 1.2 feet at 10:09 p.m. The tide data is for the Golden Gate, so compensate accordingly. Today's sunrise was at 6:27, sunset at 8, with darkness by 9:01. And there you have it, today's tide report for San Francisco Bay, brought to you by the Call of the Sea, wishing you a good day.

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2: 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The Sausalito Landscape Festival celebrates the enduring tradition of landscape painting with a juried exhibition showcasing landscape, seascape, and cityscapes from California artists. Throughout August, visitors are invited to experience landscapes through the eyes of painters who capture the beauty

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1: Day, August 17, 2026. A high tide of 4.7 feet will occur at 3:23 a.m., followed by a low tide of 1.5 feet at 8:58 a.m. The next high tide will be 5.8 feet at 3:42 p.m., followed by a low tide of 1.2 feet at 10:09 p.m. This tide data is for the Golden Gate, so compensate accordingly. Today's sunrise was at 6:27, sunset at 8, with darkness by 9:01. And there you have it, today's tide report for San Francisco Bay, brought to you by the Call of the Sea, wishing you a good day.

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2: 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Tickets are on sale now, and applications for chili chefs are available as well. 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
1: 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Here's a public service announcement from Sausalito Center for the Arts. The Sausalito Landscape Festival celebrates the enduring tradition of landscape painting with a juried exhibition showcasing landscape, seascape, and cityscapes from California artists. Throughout August, visitors are invited to experience landscapes through the eyes of painters who capture the beauty, atmosphere, and changing light of these places that inspire them. The exhibition is curated by Carolyn Meyer, renowned artist and director of the School of Painting at San Francisco's Academy of Art University. Come on downtown to the Sausalito Center for the Arts. Admission is free and open to the public, 11 a.m. to 5 p.m., Wednesdays through Sundays. That's the Sausalito Landscape Festival at the Center for the Arts downtown. It runs through August 27th and will be open Wednesday to Sunday from 11 a.m. to 5 p.m. For more information, check out sausalitocenterforthearts.org.
2: 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This is Greg Grunke bringing you your morning Tide Tones report on Radio Sausalito. Today is Monday, August 17th, 2026. A high tide of 4.7 feet will occur at 3:23 a.m., followed by a low tide of 1.5 feet at 8:58 a.m. The next high tide will be 5.8 feet at 3:42 p.m., followed by a low tide of 1.2 feet at 10:09 p.m. This tide data is for the Golden Gate, so compensate accordingly. Today's sunrise was at 6:27, sunset at 8, with darkness by 9:01. And there you have it, today's tide report for San Francisco Bay, brought to you by the Call of the Sea, wishing you a good day.

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3: 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Stinson Beach is set to get a little more climate ready. The native white sturgeon gets some legal support. Federal changes to the Head Start program face headwinds. A glassy winged sharpshooter is wreaking havoc with grape growers. And Bay Area recyclers call out the dangers of trashing lithium-ion batteries. The renovation plans for the public spaces at Stinson Beach got a green light last week from the California Coastal Commission, allowing the project to move forward with final permitting and construction. The Marin County Beach, just north of the Golden Gate, attracts about 600,000 visitors annually, according to a 2023 study by Point Blue Conservation Science. The National Park Service has proposed improvements to three parking lots, as well as entrance roads, drainage systems, and pedestrian pathways. It also includes plans to restore dunes, a floodplain, and native vegetation, making the area more flood resilient. The plan, however, would remove a total of 70 parking spaces, shifting more from a north lot over to a central lot. The program includes efforts with Marin Transit to promote and improve bus service to the area. The California white sturgeon is back in the news. The ancient species' only California home is the San Francisco Bay Estuary. In order to spawn, it must travel from the sea into the delta, the Sacramento-San Joaquin River watersheds, areas heavily impacted by industry, farming, and development. Four environmental and fishing organizations sued the California Department of Fish and Wildlife last week, alleging the agency missed a deadline to complete a report that could determine if the fish could receive threatened or endangered species protections from the state. The groups include San Francisco Baykeeper, California Sport Fishing Protection Alliance, Restore the Delta, and Friends of the River. They filed the lawsuit in Alameda County Superior Court. The groups are asking the judge to order the department to just complete and release the report. The Trump administration recently proposed a rule change that would revise the performance standards for the Head Start program. The federally funded program was established by Congress in the 1960s to provide child care, early education, health and dental checkups, and other support for low-income families, children with disabilities or in foster care, and those experiencing homelessness. Last week, a group of California legislators and early childhood education advocates formally opposed the changes. Those changes include English-only instruction, the elimination of teacher-to-child ratio requirements, reduced disability protections, and more paperwork. The administration said the goal of the change was to reduce the federal burden of the program and defer responsibility to the states. That proposal is subject to a 60-day public comment period before being finalized. As California's wine grape industry faces some of the hardest economic times in a generation, a destructive pest called the glassy-winged sharpshooter is spreading a fatal and incurable grapevine disease. The wine grape industry is committing $820,000 to help eradicate the pest. It's been found in 40 counties. The State Department of Food and Agriculture discovered in May that thousands of infested grapevines from a Fresno County nursery had been sold at Costco stores. More than 3,000 customers have been tracked down. Their plants have been inspected and destroyed. Officials estimate that eradication could cost up to $35 million. A 2025 study estimated the pest already cost growers $48 million annually and could cause another $56 million in yearly losses if the bug is not eradicated. Lithium-ion batteries, commonly found in phones, e-bikes, toys and tools, can ignite when they're crushed during the recycling process. The fires are runaway chemical reactions. They're virtually impossible to extinguish and just have to burn out. Last week, Bay Area recycling companies Rethink Waste and Recology urged residents to keep the batteries out of the garbage bin. If you have batteries to dispose of, put them in a Ziploc bag and place them on top of the black bin when you set out your containers for collection. I'm Ruth Dussault. For more on these stories, visit localnewsmatters.org. 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
0: Tune in for Local News Matters every Monday here on Radio Sausalito. Here's a public service announcement from Sausalito Center for the Arts. The Sausalito Landscape Festival celebrates the enduring tradition of landscape painting with a juried exhibition showcasing landscape, seascape, and cityscapes from California artists. Throughout August, visitors are invited to experience landscapes through the eyes of painters who capture the beauty, atmosphere, and changing light of these places that inspire them. The exhibition is curated by Carolyn Meyer, renowned artist and director of the School of Painting at San Francisco's Academy of Art University. Come on downtown to the Sausalito Center for the Arts. Admission is free and open to the public, 11 a.m. to 5 p.m. Wednesday.

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1: At 8 feet at 3:42 p.m., followed by a low tide of 1.2 feet at 10:09 p.m. The tide data is for the Golden Gate, so compensate accordingly. Today's sunrise was at 6:27, sunset at 8, with darkness by 9:01. And there you have it, today's tide report for San Francisco Bay, brought to you by the Call of the Sea, wishing you a good day.

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1: 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That's the Jazz and Blues by the Bay free concert series happening each Friday evening beginning June 5th from 6:30 to 8 p.m. at Gabrielson Park through September 25th. 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
1: The pianist and composer Randy Weston and the saxophonist, composer, and bandleader Jimmy Heath both celebrated their centennials in 2026. 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
3: 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This is Greg Grunke bringing you your morning Tide Tones report on Radio Sausalito. Today is Monday, August 17, 2026. A high tide of 4.7 feet will occur at 3:23 a.m., followed by a low tide of 1.5 feet at 8:58 a.m. The next high tide will be 5.8 feet at 3:42 p.m., followed by a low tide of 1.2 feet at 10:09 p.m. This tide data is for the Golden Gate, so compensate accordingly. Today's sunrise was at 6:27, sunset at 8, with darkness by 9:01. And there you have it, today's tide report for San Francisco Bay, brought to you by the Call of the Sea, wishing you a good day.

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2: Good morning. This is Greg Grunke bringing you your morning Tide Tones report on Radio Sausalito. Today is Monday, August 17, 2026. A high tide of 4.7 feet will occur at 3:23 a.m., followed by a low tide of 1.5 feet at 8:58 a.m. The next high tide will be 5.8 feet at 3:42 p.m., followed by a low tide of 1.2 feet at 10:09 p.m. This tide data is for the Golden Gate, so compensate accordingly. Today's sunrise was at 6:27, sunset at 8, with darkness by 9:01. And there you have it, today's tide report for San Francisco Bay, brought to you by the Call of the Sea, wishing you a good day.

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1: 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Here's a public service announcement from Sausalito Center for the Arts. The Sausalito Landscape Festival celebrates the enduring tradition of landscape painting with a juried exhibition showcasing landscape, seascape, and cityscapes from California artists. Throughout August, visitors are invited to experience landscapes through the eyes of painters who capture the beauty, atmosphere, and changing light of these places that inspire them. The exhibition is curated by Carolyn Meyer, renowned artist and director of the School of Painting at San Francisco's Academy of Art University. Come on downtown to the Sausalito Center for the Arts. Admission is free and open to the public, 11 a.m. to 5 p.m., Wednesdays through Sundays. That's the Sausalito Landscape Festival at the Center for the Arts downtown. It runs through August 27th and will be open Wednesday to Sunday from 11 a.m. to 5 p.m. For more information, check out sausalitocenterforthearts.org.

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2: 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That's the Sausalito 47th Annual Chili Cook-Off in Dumphy Park, September 19th from noon to 4 p.m. For more information, to purchase tickets, or to enter the competition, visit the Parks and Rec section of sausalito.gov.
3: 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This is Greg Grunke bringing you your morning Tide Tones report on Radio Sausalito. Today is Monday, August 17, 2026. A high tide of 4.7 feet will occur at 3:23 a.m., followed by a low tide of 1.5 feet at 8:58 a.m. The next high tide will be 5.8 feet at 3:42 p.m., followed by a low tide of 1.2 feet at 10:09 p.m. The tide data is for the Golden Gate, so compensate accordingly. Today's sunrise was at 6:27, sunset at 8, with darkness by 9:01. And there you have it, today's tide report for San Francisco Bay, brought to you by the Call of the Sea, wishing you a good day.

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1: 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That's a Historical Society downtown walking tour happening the second and fourth Saturday each month from 10:30 a.m. to noon, leaving from the Ice House Museum at 780 Bridgeway in downtown Sausalito. 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
2: Good morning. This is Greg Grunke bringing you your morning Tide Tones report on Radio Sausalito. Today is Monday, August 17, 2026. A high tide of 4.7 feet will occur at 3:23 a.m., followed by a low tide of 1.5 feet at 8:58 a.m. The next high tide will be 5.8 feet at 3:42 p.m., followed by a low tide of 1.2 feet at 10:09 p.m. This tide data is for the Golden Gate, so compensate accordingly. Today's sunrise was at 6:27, sunset at 8, with darkness by 9:01. And there you have it, today's tide report for San Francisco Bay, brought to you by the Call of the Sea, wishing you a good day.

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2: 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The City of Sausalito will host its 47th annual Chili Cook-Off in Dumphy Park on Saturday, September 19th, from noon to 4 p.m. The event features all the chili you can eat for $25, plus a hot pepper eating contest. 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
3: 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This is Greg Grunke bringing you your morning Tide Tones report on Radio Sausalito. Today is Monday, August 17, 2026. A high tide of 4.7 feet will occur at 3:23 a.m., followed by a low tide of 1.5 feet at 8:58 a.m. The next high tide will be 5.8 feet at 3:42 p.m., followed by a low tide of 1.2 feet at 10:09 p.m. The tide data is for the Golden Gate, so compensate accordingly. Today's sunrise was at 6:27, sunset at 8, with darkness by 9:01. And there you have it, today's tide report for San Francisco Bay, brought to you by the Call of the Sea, wishing you a good day.

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2: 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Today is Monday, August 17, 2026. A high tide of 4.7 feet will occur at 3:23 a.m., followed by a low tide of 1.5 feet at 8:58 a.m. The next high tide will be 5.8 feet at 3:42 p.m., followed by a low tide of 1.2 feet at 10:09 p.m. The tide data is for the Golden Gate, so compensate accordingly. Today's sunrise was at 6:27, sunset at 8, with darkness by 9:01. And there you have it, today's tide report for San Francisco Bay, brought to you by the Call of the Sea, wishing you a good day.

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Baby, come on and knock me a kiss. 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
1: 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Here's a public service announcement from Sausalito Center for the Arts. The Sausalito Landscape Festival celebrates the enduring tradition of landscape painting with a juried exhibition showcasing landscape, seascape, and cityscapes from California artists. Throughout August, visitors are invited to experience landscapes through the eyes of painters who capture the beauty, atmosphere, and changing light of these places that inspire them. The exhibition is curated by Carolyn Meyer, renowned artist and director of the School of Painting at San Francisco's Academy of Art University. Come on downtown to the Sausalito Center for the Arts. Admission is free and open to the public, 11 a.m. to 5 p.m. Wednesdays through Sundays. That's the Sausalito Landscape Festival at the Center for the Arts downtown. It runs through August 27th and will be open Wednesday to Sunday from 11 a.m. to 5 p.m. For more information, check out sausalitocenterforthearts.org.

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When we're apart,

0: Radio Sausalito thanks Robin Petrovich and Heath Ceramics, whose facility right here in Sausalito has been making tableware and architectural tile for over half a century. 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
1: The pianist and composer Randy Weston and the saxophonist, composer, and bandleader Jimmy Heath both celebrated their centennials in 2026. 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
3: 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This is Greg Grunke bringing you your morning Tide Tones report on Radio Sausalito. Today is Monday, August 17, 2026. A high tide of 4.7 feet will occur at 3:23 a.m., followed by a low tide of 1.5 feet at 8:58 a.m. The next high tide will be 5.8 feet at 3:42 p.m., followed by a low tide of 1.2 feet at 10:09 p.m. This tide data is for the Golden Gate, so compensate accordingly. Today's sunrise was at 6:27, sunset at 8, with darkness by 9:01. And there you have it, today's tide report for San Francisco Bay, brought to you by the Call of the Sea, wishing you a good day.

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3: I'm Ruth Dussault. You're listening to Local News Matters, local headlines from the Bay Area. Stinson Beach is set to get a little more climate ready. The native white sturgeon gets some legal support. Federal changes to the Head Start program face headwinds. A glassy winged sharpshooter is wrecking havoc with grape growers. And Bay Area recyclers call out the dangers of trashing lithium-ion batteries. The renovation plans for the public spaces at Stinson Beach got a green light last week from the California Coastal Commission, allowing the project to move forward with final permitting and construction. The Marin County Beach, just north of the Golden Gate, attracts about 600,000 visitors annually, according to a 2023 study by Point Blue Conservation Science. The National Park Service has proposed improvements to three parking lots, as well as entrance roads, drainage systems, and pedestrian pathways. It also includes plans to restore dunes, a floodplain, and native vegetation, making the area more flood resilient. The plan, however, would remove a total of 70 parking spaces, shifting more from a north lot over to a central lot. The program includes efforts with Marin Transit to promote and improve bus service to the area. The California white sturgeon is back in the news. The ancient species' only California home is the San Francisco Bay Estuary. In order to spawn, it must travel from the sea into the delta, the Sacramento-San Joaquin River watersheds, areas heavily impacted by industry, farming, and development. Four environmental and fishing organizations sued the California Department of Fish and Wildlife last week, alleging the agency missed a deadline to complete a report that could determine if the fish could receive threatened or endangered species protections from the state. The groups include San Francisco Baykeeper, California Sport Fishing Protection Alliance, Restore the Delta, and Friends of the River. They filed the lawsuit in Alameda County Superior Court. The groups are asking the judge to order the department to just complete and release the report. The Trump administration recently proposed a rule change that would revise the performance standards for the Head Start program. The federally funded program was established by Congress in the 1960s to provide child care, early education, health and dental checkups, and other support for low-income families, children with disabilities or in foster care, and those experiencing homelessness. Last week, a group of California legislators and early childhood education advocates formally opposed the changes. Those changes include English-only instruction, the elimination of teacher-to-child ratio requirements, reduced disability protections, and more paperwork. The administration said the goal of the change was to reduce the federal burden of the program and defer responsibility to the states. That proposal is subject to a 60-day public comment period before being finalized. As California's wine grape industry faces some of the hardest economic times in a generation, a destructive pest called the glassy-winged sharpshooter is spreading a fatal and incurable grapevine disease. The wine grape industry is committing $820,000 to help eradicate the pest. It's been found in 40 counties. The State Department of Food and Agriculture discovered in May that thousands of infested grapevines from a Fresno County nursery had been sold at Costco stores. More than 3,000 customers have been tracked down. Their plants have been inspected and destroyed. Officials estimate that eradication could cost up to $35 million. A 2025 study estimated the pest already cost growers $48 million annually and could cause another $56 million in yearly losses if the bug is not eradicated. Lithium-ion batteries, commonly found in phones, e-bikes, toys and tools, can ignite when they're crushed during the recycling process. The fires are runaway chemical reactions that are virtually impossible to extinguish and just have to burn out. Last week, Bay Area recycling companies Rethink Waste and Recology urged residents to keep the batteries out of the garbage bin. If you have batteries to dispose of, put them in a Ziploc bag and place them on top of the black bin when you set out your containers for collection. I'm Ruth Dussault. For more on these stories, visit localnewsmatters.org. 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
2: 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This is Greg Grunke bringing you your morning Tide Tones report on Radio Sausalito. Today is Monday, August 17, 2026. A high tide of 4.7 feet will occur at 3:23 a.m., followed by a low tide of 1.5 feet at 8:58 a.m. The next high tide will be 5.8 feet at 3:42 p.m., followed by a low tide of 1.2 feet at 10:09 p.m. The tide data is for the Golden Gate, so compensate accordingly. Today's sunrise was at 6:27, sunset at 8, with darkness by 9:01. And there you have it, today's tide report for San Francisco Bay, brought to you by the Call of the Sea, wishing you a good day.

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0: This is Noah Griffin, founder and artistic director of the Cole Porter Society. 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
1: I'm not one to overrate, exaggerate a mental state that lately I have been a victim of. 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
1: The pianist and composer Andy Weston and the saxophonist, composer, and bandleader Jimmy Heath both celebrated their centennials in 2026. 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
2: 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The Sausalito Landscape Festival celebrates the enduring tradition of landscape painting with a juried exhibition showcasing landscape, seascape, and cityscapes from California artists. Throughout August, visitors are invited to experience landscapes through the eyes of painters who capture the beauty, atmosphere, and changing light of these places that inspire them. The exhibition is curated by Carolyn Meyer, renowned artist and director of the School of Painting at San Francisco's Academy of Art University. 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That's the Sausalito Landscape Festival at the Center for the Arts downtown. It runs through August 27th and will be open Wednesday to Sunday from 11 a.m. to 5 p.m. For more information, check out sausalitocenterforthearts.org.
3: 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This is Greg Grunke bringing you your morning Tide Tones report on Radio Sausalito. Today is Monday, August 17th, 2026. A high tide of 4.7 feet will occur at 3:23 a.m., followed by a low tide of 1.5 feet at 8:58 a.m. The next high tide will be 5.8 feet at 3:42 p.m., followed by a low tide of 1.2 feet at 10:09 p.m. The tide data is for the Golden Gate, so compensate accordingly. Today's sunrise was at 6:27, sunset at 8, with darkness by 9:01. And there you have it, today's tide report for San Francisco Bay, brought to you by the Call of the Sea, wishing you a good day.

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It was just one of those things, just one of those craziest flings, one of those bells that now and then rings, just one of those things. It was just one of those nights, just one of those fabulous flights, a trip to the moon on gossamer wings, just one of those things. If we thought a bit of the end of it when we started painting the town, we'd have been aware that our love affair was too hot

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3: Now it is time for Tide Tones PM, your afternoon tide report from Radio Sausalito. Your reporter is Greg Grunke. Today is Monday, August 17, 2026. A high tide of 5.8 feet will occur at 3:42 p.m., followed by a low tide of 1.2 feet at 10:09 p.m. The next high tide will be 4.2 feet at 4:32 a.m. tomorrow, followed by a low tide of 2.3 feet at 9:39 a.m. All tide data is for the Golden Gate, so compensate accordingly. Today's sunrise was at 6:27, sunset will be at 8, darkness by 9:01. And there you have it, today's tide report for San Francisco Bay, brought to you by the Call of the Sea, wishing you a good day.

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1: The pianist and composer Randy Weston and the saxophonist, composer, and bandleader Jimmy Heath both celebrated their centennials in 2026. 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
2: 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That's the Jazz and Blues by the Bay free concert series happening each Friday evening beginning June 5th from 6:30 to 8 p.m. at Gabrielson Park through September 25th. 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
1: The pianist and composer Randy Weston and the saxophonist, composer, and bandleader Jimmy Heath both celebrated their centennials in 2026. 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
3: Now it is time for Tide Tones PM, your afternoon tide report from Radio Sausalito. Your reporter is Greg Grunke. Today is Monday, August 17, 2026. A high tide of 5.8 feet will occur at 3:42 p.m., followed by a low tide of 1.2 feet at 10:09 p.m. The next high tide will be 4.2 feet at 4:32 a.m. tomorrow, followed by a low tide of 2.3 feet at 9:39 a.m. All tide data is for the Golden Gate, so compensate accordingly. Today's sunrise was at 6:27, sunset will be at 8, darkness by 9:01. And there you have it, today's tide report for San Francisco Bay, brought to you by the Call of the Sea. Wishing you a good day.

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She loves the theater, doesn't come late. 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
1: Now it is time for Tide Tones PM, your afternoon tide report from Radio Sausalito. Your reporter is Greg Grunke. Today is Monday, August 17, 2026. A high tide of 5.8 feet will occur at 3:42 p.m., followed by a low tide of 1.2 feet at 10:09 p.m. The next high tide will be 4.2 feet at 4:32 a.m. tomorrow, followed by a low tide of 2.3 feet at 9:39 a.m. All tide data is for the Golden Gate, so compensate accordingly. Today's sunrise was at 6:27. Sunset will be at 8. Darkness by 9:01. And there you have it, today's tide report for San Francisco Bay, brought to you by the Call of the Sea, wishing you a good day.

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2: 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You'll experience the rich tapestry of our city on a guided walking tour that delves into its intriguing past and continues all the way to today's reputation as an artist colony and tourist destination. This 90-minute tour starts at the Ice House Museum, 780 Bridgeway in downtown Sausalito, the second and fourth Saturday each month from 10:30 a.m. to 12 p.m. Tickets are $20 and can be purchased in advance by visiting SausalitoHistoricalSociety.com. That's a Historical Society downtown walking tour happening the second and fourth Saturday each month from 10:30 a.m. to noon, leaving from the Ice House Museum at 780 Bridgeway in downtown Sausalito. 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
3: 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That's the Sausalito 47th Annual Chili Cook-Off in Dumphy Park, September 19th from noon to 4 p.m. For more information, to purchase tickets, or to enter the competition, visit the Parks and Rec section of sausalito.gov.
4: Now it is time for Tide Tones PM, your afternoon tide report from Radio Sausalito. Your reporter is Greg Grunke. Today is Monday, August 17, 2026. A high tide of 5.8 feet will occur at 3:42 p.m., followed by a low tide of 1.2 feet at 10:09 p.m. The next high tide will be 4.2 feet at 4:32 a.m. tomorrow, followed by a low tide of 2.3 feet at 9:39 a.m. All tide data is for the Golden Gate, so compensate accordingly. Today's sunrise was at 6:27, sunset will be at 8, darkness by 9:01. And there you have it, today's tide report for San Francisco Bay, brought to you by the Call of the Sea. Wishing you a good day.

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Hi, I'm Maurice Brown, and this is the title track of my new CD, Hip to Bop. 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

try to get Red to stop. And when I say stop, don't move a peg. And when I say get it, everybody do a boogie woogie. Hold yourself now. Boogie woogie. Now that's what I'm talking about. 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And when I say stop, don't move. 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

0: Hey, little gal, you standing there with the red dress on. You come right up here where Mr. Pine Top is. Now, faced audience. Now, when I tell you to hold yourself, you get ready to stop. And don't move a peg. And when I say get it, I want you to shake that thing. Hold yourself now. Shake that thing. That's what I'm talking about.
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3: 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Throughout August, visitors are invited to experience landscapes through the eyes of painters who capture the beauty, atmosphere, and changing light of these places that inspire them. 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That's the Sausalito Landscape Festival at the Center for the Arts downtown. 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
4: Now it is time for Tide Tones PM, your afternoon tide report from Radio Sausalito. Your reporter is Greg Grunke. Today is Monday, August 17th, 2026. A high tide of 5.8 feet will occur at 3:42 p.m., followed by a low tide of 1.2 feet at 10:09 p.m. The next high tide will be 4.2 feet at 4:32 a.m. tomorrow, followed by a low tide of 2.3 feet at 9:39 a.m. All tide data is for the Golden Gate, so compensate accordingly. Today's sunrise was at 6:27, sunset will be at 8, darkness by 9:01. And there you have it, today's tide report for San Francisco Bay, brought to you by the Call of the Sea, wishing you a good day.

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3: Now it is time for Tide Tones PM, your afternoon tide report from Radio Sausalito. Your reporter is Greg Grunke. Today is Monday, August 17, 2026. A high tide of 5.8 feet will occur at 3:42 p.m., followed by a low tide of 1.2 feet at 10:09 p.m. The next high tide will be 4.2 feet at 4:32 a.m. tomorrow, followed by a low tide of 2.3 feet at 9:39 a.m. All tide data is for the Golden Gate, so compensate accordingly. Today's sunrise was at 6:27. Sunset will be at 8. Darkness by 9:01. And there you have it, today's tide report for San Francisco Bay, brought to you by the Call of the Sea, wishing you a good day.

My name is Kirk Lightsey. I'm proud that you're listening to Radio Sausalito. Enjoy.

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Well, greetings and welcome to the Music of the Jazz Decades. This is Ray Smith, and as Joe Venuti used to say so hopefully when he arrived at a strange venue for a gig, he would holler out and say, is this the place? And indeed it is. If you want to hear another set of ballads and blues, stomps and rags from those special jazz decades of the 1920s and the 1930s. In this instance, we're going to include such venues and players as the Apex Club in Chicago in 1928 and the legendary six-piece band, which could excite both jazz fans and dancers alike, despite the fact they didn't have any trumpets or trombones. And, of course, that would be Jimmy Noon and his Apex Club Orchestra. And we'll hear a group of his early recordings from 1928, which are some of his most exhilarating. And they will also feature Earl Hines on the grand piano. And then from the Premier Studios in St. Louis in 1979, we've got a rewardingly hot session by a group of talented weekenders. This would be Lou Green and all of the original Salty Dogs with the vibrant vocals of Carol Lee, sort of contributing the jazz lineup to the session. And also up front, we're going to put up on the table a rare old rusty public service radio program. This was transcribed in Los Angeles late in 1937 and features Ben Pollack and his orchestra. At the time in 1937, Ben Pollack is back in California after several years in Chicago, mainly in New York City. And, you know, over the years from 1924 to 1942, Pollack put together and broke up four or five different dance bands. Well, this is the 1937 version that he led, in which the prime jazz star was Muggsy Spanier on cornet. Also, the band had a premier piano player. Originally, as a matter of fact, he was born in Sweden. His name was Bob Lane, and we have featured him before on the Jazz Decade. So now, here is the first 8 minutes of this 15-minute transcription.

0: the National Mobilization for Human Needs, organized to assist the private welfare agencies in more than 400 cities in the fall of 1937 and the spring of 1938, has the pleasure to present the outstanding stars of radio, stage, screen, and music. This program features the Dean of Sophisticated Swing, Ben Pollock, and his orchestra. And now for a word from the Dean himself.
1: Ben Pollock, ladies and gentlemen, greeting you once again with our familiar theme melody, Song of the Islands. All right, boys, let's swing it.

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1: Jimmy Noone, born on a small farm 10 miles outside of New Orleans in 1895. This was a junction called Cutoff. That was the name of the place, Cutoff. C-U-T-O-F-F. Cutoff, Louisiana. And after a false start on guitar, teenager Noone started learning the clarinet. And early on, he had a deal with Sidney Bechet. He would work for Sidney Bechet, or Sidney would send him out on different jobs, or he'd act as a substitute for Sidney. And this Creole clarinet master, in return, Bechet would practice, and he trained, and he tutored Noone on the clarinet. In other words, he became a teacher for Noone. And in later teens, Jimmy Noone's later teens, he played with such pioneering greats as Buddy Pettit and Freddie Kippard, King Oliver, Papa Celestan, and Kid Ory. Now, in 1917, Jimmy Noone made his big move to Chicago, where he continued his studies under the famous Franz Schoop. Now, jazz fans know that name. Franz Schoop was a teacher at the Hull House in Chicago, and his students also included Benny Goodman and Buster Bailey. Now, Noone's big-time break-in period was with such top-notch Chicago bands as Freddie Kippard's original Creole band. He also worked with Ollie Powers' Harmony Syncopators. And then there was a classy outfit, Doc Cook, Charles Doc Cook and his Dreamland Orchestra. And that's where he met his longtime saxophone and reed mate Joe Poston when the both of them were playing in Doc Cook's band. Well, next on our playlist is one of Jimmy McHugh's early hits. This is entitled Every Evening I Miss You. This is a good tune, and Jimmy and Joe and Earl do something special to it. They recorded it in two greatly contrasting tempos. Now, both versions swing beautifully. The first version, at a slower tempo, is sort of in a gentle and graceful manner, while the second, much faster performance exchanges some of that grace for exhilaration and a more heady drive. Now, Hines's piano will swing on both, but he is really propulsive. Hines's piano turns propulsive on that faster master. Faster master. Yeah, I like that. Now, Jimmy Noone on clarinet, Joe Poston on alto saxophone throughout. Let's have now some jazz contrasts on the same tune, Every Evening I Miss You.

And now to close this set, Jimmy Noone's Apex Club Orchestra, I Know That You Know. This was composed by Vincent Newman, and it was introduced by Beatrice Lilly. You remember Beatrice Lilly? She was in the Broadway Musical Review of 1926 entitled Oh Please, and she introduced this tune, I Know That You Know. Now, Jimmy Noone recorded this as his very first tune of the more than 75 that he would record for Vocalion Records between 1928 and 1935. And it's been a classic showcase and a challenge for clarinet players all down through the jazz decades. Benny Goodman recorded it many times, as did Cindy Bechet. And even though clarinets will testify that it's a good deal easier to play this on a BEM clarinet than the Albert model that Jimmy Noone used, it's general knowledge that nobody ever topped this recorded masterpiece of I Know That You Know by Jimmy Noone.

wonderful, wonderful stuff. You know, it's been, we haven't had Jimmy Noone's band on for a couple of years, but these particular tunes we haven't played on the air since the early 80s. The early 80s. It's like coming home after a long trip or meeting some old friends after a long absence. Such wonderful music. Noone and Poston died much too young. Jimmy, of a massive heart attack at the age of 49 in 1944. It was particularly tragic because he was just beginning a very promising jazz revival, playing with Kid Ory's jazz band, and it would have been a marvelous second career for Jimmy. But it wasn't to be. Joe Poston died at an even earlier age of 47 in 1942. Happily, Earl Hines enjoyed life, and he worked in jazz right into his 80th year. As a matter of fact, he worked a gig a week before he died in 1983. But they left some wonderful, wonderful music. Timeless stuff. But now we're going to head into a hot and happy trip home in the recorded presence of some talented avocationalists. This is a group known as the Original Salty Dogs of Chicago and various points east, namely Lou Green on cornet leading the band, an instant humorist. We have Tom Bartlett on trombone, Kim Cusick clarinet, Johnny Cooper piano, Jack Consul on the banjo, Mike Walbridge tuba, and the stoic Wayne Jones on drums. These are all warm, longtime friends, and this music just invokes so many great personal memories. We're going to hear a tune by Ma Rainey. You know, I've never been one of these Red Hot Mama fans or devotees. They sort of popped up in the jazz revivals over the last few decades. But Carol Lee of San Francisco and Chicago and Connecticut was never a real hot, red-hot mama either. She was and still is one of the few who could legitimately and simply and honestly claim the title of jazz vocalist.

Now that's artistry. Carol Lee, the original Salty Dogs, Ma Rainey's Jelly Bean Blues. Now for our final tune, closing out with an ancient anthem that goes all the way back to the ragtime era, written in 1896 by Theodore Metz. Theodore Metz. It was first recorded by John Philip Sousa and his band, and we're speaking of A Hot Time in the Old Town Tonight, celebrating

Well, once again, we found the proper finale. Hot Time in the Old Town tonight, the original Salty Dogs. In the summer of 1979, they were out there in St. Louis playing the 15th National Ragtime Festival aboard the old Goldenrod Showboat. Remember that? Anchored there on the levee in St. Louis, just below the arch. We made two or three of those out there. I played there once with the Rent Party Revelers, and I'm going to tell you, moving around that showboat and a couple of the barges that were anchored next to it with your drumming and musical equipment was an adventure in itself. I tell you, with people everywhere, you know, there were no backstages on that showboat. Oh, well, memories, memories, memories. The Dogs were out there. They usually made a recording at the Premier Film and Recording Studio uptown in St. Louis. And our music by the all-original Salty Dogs came from a two-CD package. It's on a LP called the Bill Armstrong Collection. Bill Armstrong Collection. The number is BAC08. BAC08. Bill Armstrong Collection. It's a two-CD. And it includes the 1981 Monster Session, where they combined the original Salty Dogs and the band of Turk Murphy. That is something else. You got to have that in your files, that's for sure. Jimmy Noone, well, there's a wonderful four-CD box on the JSP label. It's JSP number 926. 98 tunes there, all remastered beautifully, budget-priced. The Ben Pollock was from a 30-year-old LP that's long out of print, but a little bit scratchy and noisy, but we still enjoyed it, and we hope you did, too. 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And then there's another reference. 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The Jazz Decades is produced and recorded using the best source documents possible in digital sound, in Beaufort County and coastal South Carolina. Thanks for having me in. I hope you enjoyed the music. I hope you enjoy a good week. Until next week, same place, same station. Ray Smith.

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2: Now it is time for Tide Tones PM, your afternoon tide report from Radio Sausalito. Your reporter is Greg Grunke. Today is Monday, August 17, 2026. A high tide of 5.8 feet will occur at 3:42 p.m., followed by a low tide of 1.2 feet at 10:09 p.m. The next high tide will be 4.2 feet at 4:32 a.m. tomorrow, followed by a low tide of 2.3 feet at 9:39 a.m. All tide data is for the Golden Gate, so compensate accordingly. Today's sunrise was at 6:27, sunset will be at 8, darkness by 9:01. And there you have it, today's tide report for San Francisco Bay, brought to you by the Call of the Sea, wishing you a good day.

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3: I'm Ruth Dussault. You're listening to Local News Matters, local headlines from the Bay Area. Stinson Beach is set to get a little more climate ready. The native white sturgeon gets some legal support. Federal changes to the Head Start program face headwinds. A glassy-winged sharpshooter is wrecking havoc with grape growers. And Bay Area recyclers call out the dangers of trashing lithium-ion batteries. The renovation plans for the public spaces at Stinson Beach got a green light last week from the California Coastal Commission, allowing the project to move forward with final permitting and construction. The Marin County Beach, just north of the Golden Gate, attracts about 600,000 visitors annually, according to a 2023 study by Point Blue Conservation Science. The National Park Service has proposed improvements to three parking lots, as well as entrance roads, drainage systems, and pedestrian pathways. It also includes plans to restore dunes, a floodplain, and native vegetation, making the area more flood resilient. The plan, however, would remove a total of 70 parking spaces, shifting more from a north lot over to a central lot. The program includes efforts with Marin Transit to promote and improve bus service to the area. The California white sturgeon is back